off? Who do you see when the mask comes off? With your red wine teeth and your smoker's cough? Suzanne, I'm sure you've had enough. But you never cared for what I had to say.

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Would you help me to understand, Susan? 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

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And you can win it all and still lose everything.

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This is your host, your DJ, your selector, Crash, representing the infamous Spiritual Cramp sound system. It's another beautiful day in the city. The sun is nowhere to be found, and the fog is thick, just the way we like it. Next up, we got an exclusive premiere hot off the streets of the bay, dedicated to all the day

sweetheart? Are you moving on? Are you sleeping okay? Do the nights go on and on? I hope you're eating well.

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1: My name is Barry and I'm the singer in Massive Wagons. And we played on the Monsters of Rock cruise recently out of Miami, which was a big experience for us. And there were some great bands on there. Tesla were on there, Night Ranger. Tesla were amazing. And a band I'd been wanting to see for years, and I had never seen, were a band called Rose Tattoo. And they were everything I wanted them to be. They were absolutely fantastic, and they blew us away. And it's an old song, Nice Boys. Nice Boys Don't Play Rock and Roll.

Party, we are the first gay band from out of Jamaica. 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Stop it! It's not gay enough. Put your hands up in the air and give the right neighbor a love hug. Okay, put hands up in the air. The other side. Okay, last time, come on. The most important love hug, love yourself.

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I'm a barefoot child watching in the rain. That stepped into this song, taken a bow and stepped right out.